0: WDR 2.
1: You're just like my favorite song going round, round my head. Like my favorite song going round, round my head.
2: 5 days in

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